0: You're listening to your station. This is Switch.
1: Me not working hard. Yeah, right. Picture that with a Kodak. Or better yet, go to Times

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1: Did you know HGVs have four zones of limited vision around them? If you're in one of these areas, you may not be seen by the driver. These four limited vision zones are in front, behind, and at both sides of the HGV. So when you're driving around a HGV, don't linger around them, because they may not notice you're there. Know the HGV zones. National Highways.
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3: 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National Highways.
5: 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Motorbikes aren't in your way. 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And be aware of motorbikes. 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

0: 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If you're waking up on this Wednesday and it's your birthday today, we're going to find out which famous people you share your big day with in this. Imagine going to watch a football match tonight, you know, and having a few drinks and celebrating your birthday as well. That's pretty good, isn't it? Yeah, we got three brilliant Midlands Music Guarantee tracks to play for you, three visits to the Midlands Magazine. We've got the shout-out to our early workers. We've got Showbiz News as well. Switch Radio Breakfast with Ben. And a little bit later on, InVision on Twitter and TikTok, we will be testing your Wednesday wits with a brand new twiddle. But the answer to yesterday's twiddle, that's coming next.
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0: 8 for Birmingham City. Award-winning Switch Radio with Robin and Blow My Mind at nearly 18 minutes past 9 Wednesday morning. So, as we were saying, if you're a little too nervous to watch the football or you just don't care about it, that is possible. There are some people out there about that's how they feel about it. That's okay. Switch Radio's Wednesday lineup is absolutely brilliant. As always, Jack Cole is here with the Midlands Music Hour at 7. 60 minutes of the kind of tracks we play on the Midlands Music Guarantee. Chloe's here with Pop Punk at 8. Officially, the best specialist music show on planet Earth. 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Nays plays, Naomi Dawes here at 10. And Jim Garrett with the Sound Lab, 11 o'clock tonight, takes us into Thursday. 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So get ready, Birmingham, fasten your seatbelts, because coming next, InVision on Twitter and TikToks, we're testing your Wednesday wits with a brand new twiddle.
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1: Lola Young had a big old gig on the weekend in the Academy. That's her new record. It's called From Down Here. And then Madonna, a couple of weeks away now from the release of Confessions 2, Sabrina Carpenter on the current hit record called Bring Your Love. Wednesday evening on your way home. It's the 17th of June, 2026. Hope that you are ace. It's the

Well, I'm going to be very late for the Rhythm Method, but that's okay. That was from 1980s karaoke, Kid Creole and the Coconuts, and I'm a Wonderful Thing, Baby. You're going to play your MJ Cole and Pink Panthers, and Still Sincere ahead of the Method.

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1: Here's Alex, pedalling off to work. 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Whoever you meet, travel like you know them. 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

That was Jason Spades with Get Some and Jam K with K-I-S-S-I-N-G before that. Up next, we have an artist I'm really excited about. I really think they're going to go far. We've played their music on the show before. They're just a vibe. They've just got this incredible attitude to their voice and their music is just yummy. This is Blonting with Divine Feminine.